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3: 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John Paul Jones.
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1: Senores y señoritas.
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4: Ladies and gentlemen.
0: Ladies and gentlemen.
4: Ladies and gentlemen.
0: Ladies and gentlemen.
1: Ladies and gentlemen. 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Please welcome.

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1: I can be nice. I think all of us can be nice too. 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Everyone else's heart is something too. I just want everything to be good as possible. Nothing.

0: excitement, records, films, products, real estate and video games. Sing Sing Sputnik provide all this and more.
1: Tá gravando?
2: Thank you.
1: Tá gravando?
2: Thank you very much.
1: Deixa eu gravar isso tudo.
3: Hello, baby.
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2: Thank you, Hit.
0: 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Thanks, Fatso.
3: Thank you, everyone.
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2: That was big.
4: Thank you, everybody. 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
3: Ladies and gentlemen, now the moment you've all been waiting for, it's a world famous Jack Rabbit Slim's Twist Contest. 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